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gonna get smashed. Changing lanes cause I'm too fast. Police going past, sirens flash. Hit a U-turn, car flipped and crashed. Now it's burning, turning into ash. My shoulder feels like it's got whiplash. Getting there last, got no cash. Mech's fixing it like he has no past. Tech updating, I'm sick of waiting. I don't need maps, I'm navigating. Miles away from the nearest station. What yours is mine. Crime's occupation, so bad I can tax man. So mad I can rap like a little rap man. So bad I'm gonna take your cash man. I'll leave you so mad you'll be like crash man. Everyone put your hands up, cause you're getting robbed. A hustle in the house, crime's my job. Cause if I get angry, you will pay. Cause I'm live today on GTA. My heart is racing like a F1 driver. Better than Lando, I only have a fiver. Hijacking works, there's no survivors. I'm number one with the eye of the tiger. Rocky like my Rocky, for acting cocky. I'll steal your milk out your coffee. I'm unique, you can never copy. When you try, it's always sloppy. Going there, going where, getting nowhere. Seeing this, seeing that, taking my share. Grabbing a fair like putting the wolf rash. Shooting the wolf packs, making a milli. So bad I can tax a tax man. So mad I can rap like a little rap man. So mad I'm gonna take your cash man. I'll leave you so mad you'll be like trash man. Everyone put your hands up, cause you're getting robbed. A hustle in the house, crime's my job. Cause if I get angry, you will pay. Cause I'm live today on GTA.

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Our presenters will keep you on your toes. 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Sonny G's the best by a country mile. Everybody's loving Sonny Govan.

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Reject that would caution silence.

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You're a fully paid-up member of the Rat Pack. 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

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Got my own life to live. I'm the one who's got to die when it's time for me to die. So let me live my life the way I want to.

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Exciting times are on the way, new things to bring every day. Why not listen to the funky shows? Our presenters will keep you on your toes. The music they play should suit everyone. Lots of variety, spice and fun. Different topics we can discuss with an in-depth analysis and minimal fuss. So come and join the growing queue. See what Sonny G can do for you. Please remember to turn on that dial. Sonny G's the best by a country mile. Everybody's loving Sonny Govan.

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0: Well, well, well. This is Dr. Yogesh Kotecha from Glastonbury, Connecticut, USA. And you are listening to a special edition of Heaven's Mixtape on Sunny G 103.5 with my good friend, Dr. Matthew Checkitz. The show that will put a smile on your face, lift your heart, and most importantly, move your musical molecules.
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1: 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I hope you're all set to join me for the next 60 minutes of great music. 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So much great music being created right now that we want to share with you. So I'm going to cut back in the chat this week. Let's kick off now with a trip to Stirling with Transmission Suite and their latest release called Same Glue.

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1: And so welcome along to another Local Music Spotlight Extra with me, DB Extreme. We kicked off today's show with the latest release from Transmission Suite, who are from the Stirling area. And just there we heard from Delta Fire, a four-piece alt-rock band forged in Glasgow. The track was called Eyes Burn Gold and was kindly sent into our Sunny G Dropbox by drummer Andrew Knox Watson. So many thanks for that, Andrew. They also understand that Delta Fire have focused their music production and release around community inclusion, opening up the reserved studio space to workplace shadowing and free work experience for youth interested in music production. Well, we wish you well with both your music and your community inclusion efforts, guys.
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1: Next up today, we have the latest release from Coast Control, who are playing McCool's this Saturday, 22nd of August. Kindly sent in to us by Christina from the band, this is Until You're Mine.

0: is one of these.
1: That was a bubbly debut solo release from Mason, who is also co-songwriter and bassist with the Edinburgh band Racecar. The song was called Got to Go Somewhere, and some of you may recall that I interviewed Callum Mason a few years ago on an early episode of our Inspiration Hour show. Before Mason, we gave you Close Control with their new single called Until You're Mine.
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1: 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This is the Henry Ford Band with a wee tune called Wedding Song.

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1: 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That was Electric Phantoms there with I Can Feel It, which was released at the beginning of July. Before Electric Phantoms, you heard the Henry Ford Band with Wedding Song. So let's now head down to Ayrshire for something just a little bit heavier.

0: That was Ayrshire Rockers' Heavy Heads there, with their latest release called Reshuffle the Pack. Lots more great talent coming up in the second half of today's Local Music Spotlight Extra, straight after these few important announcements.
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0: Welcome back to the second half of today's Local Music Spotlight Extra. Next up today, we're showcasing the first ever public release by a chap who to date has been predominantly an actor, but always had strong ties to music. Benjamin Nugent says that his mum dragged him around gigs she would see on MySpace in the early 2000s, and she ended up doing some DJ work for Celtic Music Radio and had her own online station. Ben himself always wanted to be a musician more than he did an actor. Not for fame or money, but just to express whatever's going on and to improve his understanding of the human experience. It just so happened that he landed good acting jobs and music therefore took a back seat, because Ben can't read or play any instruments. He does however say that he can write the lyrics and can hear music in his head, but it's taken a long time to find someone comfortable enough to be able to help Ben translate that. As I say, this is Ben's ever first public release, and he stresses that he's not interested in becoming the next big thing, but just the thought of someone driving along in their car and his song coming on the radio is enough for him. And so let's now have a listen to My Mean Gene by Ben Nugent.

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1: That was the first ever release by Benjamin Nugent, who's releasing his music as Ben Nugent. Possibly to emphasise the change in focus from his primary career as an actor towards pursuing his long-standing love of music. So thank you, Ben, for sharing your music and your story with us here at the People Station, Sunny G Radio 103.5 FM. 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

That was another debut single there, this time from Karina Caulfield, who's an indie artist based in Edinburgh, blending indie, dream pop, folk and a hint of jazz. Karina says she takes inspiration from artists such as Lunar Vacation, Alice Phoebe Lou and Mark DeMarco. Up next, we have a new tune from our good friend, Glasgow-based singer-songwriter Del Gibb, who likes to share life stories through songs written, recorded and produced in his own home studio. Back with his old trusty guitar, Del writes songs from his own life to share with anyone who wants to listen. And last week, Del sent me this little song entitled Never Let Me Go.

0: Welcome back. That was Glasgow band Bustingo with their latest release called Rear Window. Before Bustingo, we gave you the new folk singer Zoe Bestel with her latest release called What Do I Deserve? And we kicked off that triple play with Glasgow's Del Gibb and a song entitled Never Let Me Go.
1: Hi, I'm Steve Plummer from 12 Guitars. We're based at Harmony Row in Govan, and we've been based in Govan since we started the organisation 5 years ago. What we do at 12 Guitars is basically make guitar playing and tuition for guitar playing accessible to anybody in the community across the whole of Glasgow and the west of Scotland, but specifically around the Govan area. We have a number of services that we operate. We have a partnership with Magpie's Eye, where we retail many of our refurbished and recycled and upcycled instruments and accessories. So please feel free to jump in there and see what bargains can be had. All of the proceeds from that helps us to support our accessibility for guitar playing to the community. We also run a Wednesday evening waterfront nights for beginners and intermediate to advanced players. And all of the information on that and all of the other services we provide can be found at 12guitars.org. That's 12, 1, 2, guitars, all strung together, .org. Or you can email me at steve@12guitars.org. 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Thank you.
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0: And now I'm afraid we've come to our final track on today's Local Music Spotlight Extra. 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To play out today, we have a very timely tune from Stirlingshire-based Davy Cluncat Maddock, who's a long-established musician, composer and producer. The songs, music and words on his latest album, Conflict and Sanctuary, are a collection of individual ideas, observations and collaborations that formed over the past decade. Davy says they're the product of his take on how the world has developed and regressed over these years and his response to it. We're going to play you the opening track on the album, which is certainly well worth a listen. This is Come to Your Senses, featuring vocals by Mary Campbell. Be seeing you.

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Let's get started off with some orchestral manoeuvres in the dark with a wee bit of electricity.

0: Oh, that was Orchestral Maneuvers kicking off the programme. Now, they were, when they originally started, were due to play just one gig way back in 1970. And just for a laugh, they called themselves Orchestral Maneuvers in the Dark, so they wouldn't be confused with being a punk rock group. How about that? I'm pleased to see they're going to be playing at the Kelvin Grove Bandstand on Thursday, the 30th of July. And someone else who I'm looking forward to seeing is, of course, Arthur Brown. Now, he'll be playing live at Slay in Glasgow Street, Glasgow, on the Saturday, the 1st of August. And the day before that, on the 31st of July, he'll be appearing at the Tartan Heart Festival in Inverness. He's got a new album out called Long, Long Road, but this is one we know him, the God of Hellfire himself. This is Arthur Brown.
1: I am the God of Hellfire, and I bring you...

Oh, I never tire of hearing that. That's the crazy world of Arthur Brown. And if you're like me, you're a fan, you'll be going to see him at Slay in Glasgow Street on the 1st of August, which was rescheduled originally for this August last year, but because of illness, Arthur Brown had to reschedule it. So if you're there, I may well see you. Come and say hello. Now, the Bluebells have got a new album due out for release on the end of June, which is a remastered and expanded edition of the album Sisters, This Is The Way, with the bands that just kind of had their classics getting played over and over again. But if you like live music, you like the Bluebells, you can go and see yet another cracking band at the Kelvin Grove Bandstand. It's summer nights at the Kelvin Grove Bandstand, and they'll be playing on Saturday, the 15th of August. This is the Bluebells. This is I'm Falling.

0: Well, that was the Bluebells there with I'm Falling. Good guys. I'm actually, I've got an autographed single of theirs. It's lying somewhere in my record collection at home. You're not getting it, so it's mine for keeps.
1: Hello, Govan. This is Granny Annie with a shout out. This Saturday, the 20th of June, from 12 noon to 3 pm in Connie's Hall, otherwise known as St. Constantine's Church Hall at the top of Ewe Street. Come along for lots of fun for the family and all our communities, with stalls and crafts and jewellery and baking and a fire engine outside and an ice cream van. Also, next door is our Moogity Garden, and there'll be storytelling and drama with Georgia from Sunny Govan Radio, and that's from 1:30 p.m. That's adjacent, so once you've enjoyed the summer fair, do pop into Moogity. You can forage for fresh food and herbs to take home, and we celebrate the start of the summer because it's summer solstice on the 21st, and we call it Litha to welcome the summer. So 20th of June, which is this Saturday, 12 noon to 3 p.m, Connie's Hall, and next door in Moogity Garden. See you there.
0: Now, I went to the Glasgow Royal Concert Hall earlier in the week to see Elvis Costello and the Imposters. Now, I'm a huge Elvis Costello fan, and I've seen him countless times over the years, and I've got almost every studio album and various other ones in my music collection. I was a wee bit disappointed by him, and I'm probably inviting pelters from diehard Elvis Costello fans that were there. His voice just seemed to be kind of a bit croaky at points in the show, so I was a wee bit disappointed. Great band, musicians were absolutely tremendous, but his voice at times, particularly on kind of slower material and ballads, was not as good as we're used to. And I think problem is he set himself a high bar over the years, so we're kind of judging him perhaps fairly, unfairly. I know there's a lot of comments on social media about this. No doubt you'll have some views if you happen to be there himself. Anyway, back to music. This is actually one of my favourites. Quite a known cover version from the Almost Blue album, and this is Elvis Costello with A Good Year for the Roses.

Oh, that was Elvis Costello with Good Year for the Roses. I remember when that album almost blew him out. This is entirely of country songs which he covered, and he got very sort of hostile reception from a lot of people. And I think he even had a comment on the front cover. I'm paraphrasing, but basically, this music will likely offend anybody who doesn't like country music. I actually love that. I thought it's probably one of my most favourite Elvis Costello albums. But I'm probably in the bad books with a whole chunk of Elvis Costello fans from my comments about his show, Journey Beat, which I'm rather sad to say. On to another cover. This is Elton John with Lucy in the Sky with Diamonds.

0: Well, that was Elton John with his version of the Beatles classic Lucy in the Sky with Diamonds, which, if you can cash your mind back, I think the comedians were getting themselves in knots about the song because they thought, it was a drug reference, it was the 60s after all. But it turned out it just been a picture. I think it was one of John Lennon's kids that said, did I draw it? And that's what it was. Said it's Lucy in the Sky with Diamonds, and it popped onto John Lennon's fridge, as you do, and inspired the song.
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0: Now, I see Echo and the Bunny Men. They're going to be playing two dates at the Glasgow Barland on Sunday the 23rd of December and Tuesday the 22nd of December, if you're only going to get along to that. And I'm not going to introduce this song. I'll just quote their own singer, Ian McCulloch, who refers to the Killing Moon as, there isn't a band in the world who's got a song anywhere as good as that. Praise indeed for your own stuff.

That was Echo and the Bunny Men with the Killing Moon, and you can see them in December in Glasgow and Barrowlands. How about that? Now, a kind of odd bit of news: Joy Division and New Order, two bands, will be jointly inducted as a single act into the Rock and Roll Hall of Fame in November. In case you didn't know, I'll just recap that Joy Division singer Ian Curtis died in 1980, and the remaining band members formed New Order, and adding keyboard player Gillian Gilbert, and on to entirely different style of music and an entirely different career. But I'm going to play a wee track from Joy Division. This is Transmission.

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0: 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Now, Carole King is no longer touring, but the next best thing is a Carole King and James Taylor songbook tour by Night Owl Shows. And they've got four Scottish dates, Friday 3rd of July in Greenock, Saturday 4th of July Dunfermline, Sunday 5th of July in Edinburgh, and Tuesday 7th of July in Stranraer. And if you don't believe me, as a personal recommendation, beautiful, the Carole King musical premiered way back in 2013, and it's been touring worldwide ever since. And it's well worth seeing. I can personally vouch for that. I've seen it. It is marvellous. So it's a Carole King track, and well, one not sang by her, but written for her. But let's kick off with this, You Make Me Feel Like a Natural Woman.

Oh, that was Carole King. And as promised, here's one she co-wrote with her now ex-husband, Jerry Goffin. This is The Shirelles. Will You Still Love Me Tomorrow?

Oh, that was the Shirelles with You Still Love Me Tomorrow. Now, if you're a fan of The Clash, you probably know this song, but this is the original, I Fought the Law, with Bobby Fuller Froar.

Oh, that was the Bobby Fuller Four with I Fought the Law and the Law Didn't Win. Now, as I've said many, many times in this programme, if it's a good song, it will always last the test of time. And the same with the song Stay With Me or Stay With Me, Baby. It's written way back 1966 by two fellas called Jerry Rakavoy and George David Weiss, first recorded by Lorraine Ellison. And it's been in two films. Bette Midler sang it in the film The Rose, and Duffy in the film The Boats That Rocked. See, it's good stuff. It keeps coming up again and again, and loads of people have covered it. Steve Marriott, Long John Baldry, Natalie Cole, Janis Joplin, Ruby Turner. But here's a version by the Walker Brothers. Stay With Me, Baby.

Now, come on. Is that not a good version? That was the Walker Brothers with Stay With Me, Baby. Kind of doing a lot of plugging for kind of live bands. Texas, they'll be headlining at the Stirling City Park on Saturday, the 12th of September. And if you like them, you'll love stuff like this. This is Texas with Black Eyed Boy.

0: Well, that was Texas with Black Eyed Boy. 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

0: Exciting times are on the way, new things to bring every day. Why not listen to the funky shows? The presenters will keep you on your toes. The music they play should suit everyone. Lots of variety, spice and fun. Different topics we can discuss with an in-depth analysis and minimal fuss. So come and join the growing queue. See what Sonny G can do for you. Please remember to turn on that dial. Sonny G's the best by a country mile. Everybody's loving Sonny Govan.
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Jesus, Donald Quill shall true Hochwell. That's the way we sing the song in Scotland. But of course, the song might have more international appeal, sung something like this. One, two, three, four.

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1: Hey, don't know. 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Who is a ruler? 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Hey, Donald.
2: Hey, just a minute. What are you doing there?
1: 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Man, I'm really moving it, man.
2: Well, just you stop rocking it and moving it, man. The song should be sung just exactly like this. Ah.

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5: 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We do bingo on Tuesdays and Thursday afternoons. It's £1 and you can win a bag of shopping, new sweets, toiletries, things like that. We also do a cooking group on a Wednesday morning with Tony and a baking class on the Friday. 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I also do an arts and crafts group. The arts group is on a Wednesday morning as well, but all week we run a variety of all different activities and you can drop in at any time. There's no need to book. All our activities are open for everyone.
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This is your host, Craig, who'll be playing new songs kind of from all over today, as I usually do every single week, if you're a listener, every Thursday afternoon. This is Craig D. If you've been listening from 11 o'clock onwards, then you would have heard Craig J, who does his hourly show before me. That's cover to cover. If you did miss it, though, and you have just joined, make sure to go into Mixcloud just a little bit. I'm not sure exactly when, but definitely within the next couple hours, his show will be up there. If you missed it today, it was his 20th episode, and his show is all about like playing songs that people will know, but by artists that you might not know. Like, you know, it's just cover to cover. It's in the name, covers of popular songs by people that might not be as well known. So I'll make sure I'm going to listen to that. That there, though, to kick us off this afternoon was Feels by Calvin Harris, Pharrell Williams, Katy Perry, and Big Sean in my modern section today. I've started off with modern, and I'm going to go back to the throwback kind of stuff later on in the, I know it's an episode, later on in the show today. I've got 1, 2, 3, 4 more songs in the modern section to play for you today. And I've got 4 lined up for my throwback kind of section. Songs, whether we get to those or not, that is entirely down to how long I speak for. But I have songs today from the likes of, let's see who we've got here. We've got Post Malone, we've got Amy Winehouse, we've got Blondie, we've got Green Day. We've got a good few artists coming up. But next up, I've got a song from Tom Grennan. This one here is Found What I've Been Looking For. Now, I do try and get a fact for each song that I play, excluding first and last song for time constraints and stuff. And this fact that I've got is really boring. I'll just say it right now. But I couldn't find anything to say about it, really. And I didn't want to have my first like song of the day that's not my first actual song not have a fact. So I thought I'd just get this down anyway. So the song entered the UK Top 100 in October of 2018, and it peaked at number 82 and was certified platinum in September of 2022. Wee bonus fact as well, it was also on, was it FIFA 18, I think? one of the older FIFA games that I used to play, it was on that. That's where I first heard it. Yeah, I'm going to get you into it now. This is Tom Grennan, and this is Found What I've Been Looking For.

0: Tom Grennan there, and that is Found What I've Been Looking For. That is a great tune to, you know, kick us off of the kind of factual kind of side of my show today. Even though the fact in itself wasn't particularly good, I just thought to find something. But Amy Winehouse and Mark Ronson are up next for you this afternoon. And whether or not you find you think this song is modern or more of a throwback, considering there's a couple of versions of it apparently. I thought it was around 2011, and then obviously that's not maybe as true as I thought it was, considering Amy Winehouse, you know, was unfortunately been deceased for like since then. There was a 2007 solo live version recorded by Winehouse for BBC Radio 1's Live Lounge Speed, and it peaked at number 37 on the UK's singles chart, and that version can be heard on the deluxe version of Back to Black. I think that's where I got this little fact from, because I think, yes, the song is actually originally from 2007, but the fact that I actually got this off of was from an album in 2011, but I'm not entirely sure if that was like a, you know, like a deluxe kind of album or whatever. I could actually quickly take this up whilst I'm talking here just to double check exactly what this is from. But yeah, it's from Lioness. Our album was called Lioness, Hidden Treasures, and according to this little website that I get all my facts from, actually, it was from 2011. Well, that's just the album is actually from then. Yeah, the original version of this single is actually a slowed down R&B version of the tune, recorded in December of 2006. Despite initial reservations of it sounding cheesy, Ronson later realised it was one of the best vocals Winehouse had ever done, and handed it over for inclusion of our posthumous album. Yeah, posthumous album, Lioness Hidden Treasures. But so yeah, it was actually released after Amy Winehouse had passed away. But yeah, it's a great song, and I'm going to play it for you now. This is Amy Winehouse and Mark Ronson. This is Valerie.
1: I was having too much fun.

0: 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I'm Gordon, a welfare rights advisor with Glasgow Action for Pensioners, a small, independent local charity based at 11 Harmony Row, Govan. For many years, we've been a lifeline for pensioners, their carers and their families. Did you know it's estimated that 250,000 pensioners in Scotland could be eligible for pension credit, but aren't claiming it? Just think, even just a pound a week of pension credit potentially opens the door to so many other vital support items, like more housing benefit, council tax reduction, or a free TV licence if you're over 75. 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Beyond benefits, we also offer low-cost power of attorney and will writing services to help you plan for the future. 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Or call us on 0141 440 0963. 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Whether you're struggling with benefits, caring for someone, or just want to plan ahead, we're here to support you. This is Gordon from Glasgow Action for Pensioners. Thank you for listening, and we hope to hear from you soon.
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2: The song just before those couple of adverts there was Amy Winehouse featuring Mark Ronson with Valerie. And if you have just joined, you have also missed Tom Grennan with Found What I've Been Looking For, and Calvin Harris, Pharrell, Katy Perry and Big Sean with Feels. But I've still got 7 songs to play for you this afternoon. Again, whether we get through them all, that's just how long I talk for. And just after this song, I'm going to mention a few things happening around the Govan area, and there's something going on in town as well next 2 weeks away, and actually a couple of weeks away on Saturday. Nope, that's not right. Sunday, a couple of weeks away on Sunday, happening in town. Everything else is around Govan, but I'll be mentioning a few of those things just after this next song. There's also 2 things happening right here in the station. They'll also get mentioned. And the reason I'm mentioning it after this song is the song that I'm going to be playing after this one is the only one today that I couldn't find a fact for, which I think part of me was like, okay, now will be rough with the time I'm going to mention the things anyway, what I'm going to be saying about the stuff happening in Govan, you know, whatever. So it's probably fine I don't have one. Or I have a fact for that song in particular. But yeah, I'm going to get you into this one first though. This is Ella Henderson and Rudimental with Alibi. Now, Rudimental co-produced the track with Punctual, who are an electronic music duo comprising of Will Lansley and John Morgan. The song starts with the Soaring Choir from Coolio's 1995 classic Gangster's Paradise, looping like a ghostly thread. As a familiar melody dips and resurfaces, a fierce electronic beat takes over, transforming Alibi into a 2020s dance floor anthem. And I haven't heard this song in quite a while, but I always forget that this song is kind of taken from Coolio's Gangster's Paradise. And that song in itself was actually taken from, I think I read it was a Stevie Wonder song from like 1976 or something. I can't remember what the name of the song was off the top of my head, but that's actually a remake of a remake, which kind of shows the longevity of the beat and the choir and stuff. So yeah, I'm going to get you into it. This is Ella Henderson and Rudimental, and this is Alibi.

Rudimental, L. Henderson, and that is Alibi, right here on Sunday Government Radio Station. And I guess it is right when the fact was saying that you could definitely dance to this song with the beat and just how fast the music plays. Yeah, it is one of those ones from the modern era that you could definitely at least somewhat dance to if you felt like it. But yeah, I'm going to mention the stuff now that I said I was going to mention. And I'm going to actually start with the two Sonny Govan things. I've got four things overall to mention, and I've got two from Sonny Govan, two from out with the station. But yeah, I'm going to start with the Radio Drama Project, specifically with Georgia. This is who Georgia's been here. She's not new anymore. She's been here for quite a while, but she'll be helping people with this new Radio Drama Project. It's a 6-week project working on writing, storytelling, and radio drama skills. If you've ever been interested in script writing, sound design, or acting for radio, this is for you. The workshops begin Wednesday, 25th of August, which is in 12 days' time. That's right. Wednesday, 25th of August. That doesn't sound right. 13th. There's something wrong with the dates here, but yeah. 25th of August, anyway. 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It's at Sunny Govan Radio, which is at 960 Govan Road. I was just double checking that there. Wednesday's actually the 26th of August, so maybe that's just a wee typo there. But it's actually the 26th of August, email Georgia, she'll double check that for you. Just says out here Wednesday 25th, which is Wednesday's actually 26th August that week. But yeah, just double check with Georgia on the email there at georgia@sunnyg.org if you want your tickets for that. I've got one more thing, just bear with me whilst I find it for you. Ah, here it is. The Radio Skills Training. 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That's 0141 445 3741. Or you could email Javid at javid@sunnyg.org. You might be able to come in as well. I think he's here Mondays to Wednesdays. So if you want to pop in, there's 960 Govan Road. He could probably get you signed up for it as well. It starts on Tuesday, the 1st of September, for 6 weeks, running from 11 a.m. to 2 p.m. And Mondays, starting from the 7th of September, from 6 p.m. until 8:30 p.m. So if you want to, you know, learn some things to do with the radio in terms of presenting, interviewing, recording, amongst others, then make sure to sign up for that. Just emailing javid@sunnyg.org. But just let me get my stuff up for a second here. There we go. There's two more things here. The first one I'm going to mention is the Aerial Edge, which is a circus for all ages and abilities. You can come try our aerial, acrobatic, and other circus arts for yourself. You can book free circus shows and 30-minute classes starting 25th of July, so it's been on for quite a while now. Let's see, I've got nothing else to actually mention here. You could probably go to their Instagram, which is aerial_edge. It's just as simple as that, that's all it is. So Aerial Edge is a not-for-profit organisation helping people of all ages and abilities discover circus arts in a way that works for them. Anyone can do circus, regardless of age, body type, experience, or background. We start where you are now, and build from there. There's more to it than meets the eye. Through aerial and acrobatic training, people often discover confidence, resilience, and abilities they never knew they had. Now, there are three different types of training courses here. There's a youth circus,
which is for classes for ages 1 to 7, 7 to 13, and then 13 to 18, covering aerial arts, acrobatics, juggling, trampoline, and performance opportunities. There's adult classes, which is a wide range of recreational, aerial, and acrobatic classes during the days and evenings, from complete beginners to advanced students. And finally, there is full-time training. So you can train full-time on weekdays for anything from a week to a year. It could be a break from your day-to-day or one of our courses. Sponsored places available. So as a community-focused organisation, they offer sponsored places for people who experience barriers in participation. But for more information on that, if you're interested in getting involved in some circus acts, then go to www.aerialedge.co.uk. Oh, sorry if you heard that through the microphone. Finally, the Freed Up CIC Sober Clubbing Experience. This is the last time I'm actually going to be able to mention it because I'm not here next week. I think if I've got my date. No, I can mention it one more time. The Freed Up CIC Sober Clubbing Experience, the last one is the 30th of August. It's at Audio on 14 Midland Street, right in outside Central, I'm sure. Right next to Central, I'm sure it is Midland Street. That's G14PP for your postcode, and it starts at 6 o'clock and finishes at 10 p.m. And if you want more information on that, then go to www. And then in all capitals, Freed Up, F-R-E-E-D-U-P .org.uk. But that is everything that I have got in front of me that I feel like I should have told you about what's happening in Sunnygovern and, you know, even in town now. And St Enoch is actually where this circus aerial edge is as well. So there's a few things happening out with here that I mentioned and within here that I think you could be interested in. So I hope you maybe try and apply for one of these or sign up for one of these things. But without further ado, I'm actually going to get you into my next song because it doesn't have a fact, and it's by Post Malone. And this one here is Laugh It Off. Hope you enjoy this one.

I've not heard that one in a while. That was Post Malone with Laugh It Off. And I think that's from, I first heard it on, it's definitely on a WWE game. I think it was 2K23, I think I heard it on that one. It was either that one or 24. I can't quite remember which one it was. And then I remembered, oh, I could probably put it into the system here. And I did. And it's just been here ever since, really. Yeah, I've not played it in quite a while, and that is a good one to play for the last song of my modern list. I'm going into my four songs from the throwback section now. And the first one of those four, five should I say actually, forgetting one of my songs is actually covered by the system here. There we go, that's it. Five songs to play for you, although I highly doubt we'll get through them all. Sweet Talking Woman by ELO is next up. And the USA single release was actually 10 seconds shorter than its British counterpart, due to a slightly faster mix. It's not known whether it was purposely edited to help the song get more airplay or a simple error due to the tape machine being run at the wrong speed. Either way, it was just never ever fixed for some reason. But yeah, that's all I really got to say on the matter of that. There's nothing else I could say on it because it'd be quite interesting to know whether it was on purpose or not. But I have no more information on that, unfortunately. But yeah, I'm going to get this on for you now. There's Sweet Talking Woman by ELO.

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2: Apologies for having to cut that song short, because the reason for that is because when I first started coming here a couple of years ago, when I played ELO, there was one song where it would like jump and not go back to like playing normally, and I couldn't remember if it was that one Sweet Talking Woman or if it was Living Thing, but now I know that it was Sweet Talking Woman that does the jump, so I do apologise for that, but that does mean I can get to the rest of my songs. I will go back and put a newer version into the system so that it does work and I can play it properly when I'm here next time, or whenever I choose to play it again. But yeah, I'm going to get you into Whitney Houston now, actually, with I'm Every Woman. Now, it's actually, it's top five placement in the United States, while I Will Always Love You remained at number one, resulted in Houston becoming the first artist since Madonna to place two songs within the top five simultaneously. It was later one of the three Houston songs to simultaneously chart in the top 20, making Houston the first female artist to do so in Billboard history, and the first artist of the Nielsen SoundScan era to accomplish this milestone. Now, I looked at what Nielsen SoundScan was before I, you know, came on here and tried to explain what it was, obviously, and it changed its name. It's actually called Luminate now. It is a provider of music and entertainment data. It was established in 2020 as a joint venture by Nielsen Music, by Nielsen Music and then, Alpha Data, which was formerly known as Buzz Angle Music, and Various Business Intelligence, which was formerly TV Tracker, should I say. But yeah, Nielsen SoundScan no longer exists, and since then, I don't know whether there's been a female with three songs in the top 20. Maybe there has been, but I've no idea, to be honest. But I'm going to play this for you now, then. I should have probably played this a little bit sooner, considering you didn't get the whole Sweet Talking Woman, but it doesn't matter now. I'm going to put it on for you now. This is I'm Every Woman, and this is Whitney Houston.

I'm Every Woman by Whitney Houston right here on Sunday Govan radio station. And I've got three songs left to play for you this afternoon. The last two songs might need to be just a case of me playing one and then auto-playing the next one so we can hear it all. But where is my next song? Actually, I'll hear it. As, right, Blondie. I thought I was gonna read the completely wrong thing, but I had it all in front of me. The right thing. But One Way or Another by Blondie, I've got coming on next. Then in 2013, One Direction actually recorded a new version of the song, mashing it up with the Undertones' Teenage Kicks. It was recorded to mark the 25th anniversary of the fundraising event Red Nose Day and was a hit in both the UK, where it topped the charts, and in the US, where it hit number 13. I actually remember this song coming out years ago, and I obviously was too young to know it was a remake of a song, and I obviously didn't know until years later that it was actually a Blondie song. I just thought One Direction had just made it, you know, but obviously I was, what, 2013, 8, so yeah, I was just a kid. I wouldn't have known any different. But yeah, let's get it on for you now then, so I can get everything else on. But yes, Blondie, and this is One Way or Another.

one way or another by Blondie there, and I'm gonna have to actually go now. I've got two songs left for you, but I'm gonna have to stop talking just so you can hear the majority of my last one, as well as my next one here, which is my penultimate one, Park Life. And I wish I could have said the fact for it, because it was so good, but I don't have time for that, unfortunately. So I will just say my goodbyes for now, and you'll be listening to Evan's Solid Gold Radio, if I've got that right. It had a slight name change, but from 1 to 2. And I'm going to stop talking now so you can hear everything that I've still got to play for you. I've been Craig, this has been your little variety hour from 12 to 1, should I say, and I will see you in 2 weeks' time. Not going to be here next week just for uni inductions and stuff, but I'll see you again in 2 weeks' time. So thank you as always for listening, and here's Park Life by Blur.

Hello and welcome to you all, ladies and gentlemen. Thank you, Craig, for a grand show, as always, and we'll miss you next week. Funnily enough, I'm off myself next week. But, I'm not doing an induction down at any university, I can tell you. But welcome to the show. My name is Evans. This is the Golden Record Show, or the Solid Gold Record Show, whatever you want to call it. It's your choice. Thank you for listening to us. And I'll be here for the next hour or so, just giving you, I hope, some grand music, telling you who's been born today and what special day it is, so that you can get, I know it's Leanne Rimes' birthday today. So happy birthday to her. She's my younger daughter by 2.5 minutes. That's it. She's twins. So to Erin in Australia, that's her magic record. Till Leanne Rimes comes out, we'll just play some music. She'll be listening to the radio, listening to the computer in Australia, saying, "Oh, my dad's on the record." No, he doesn't do that. Maybe if she was 5 years old, she would have done that, but not anymore. Anyway, now here comes the music.

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0: Indeed, ladies and gentlemen, you are listening to 103.5 FM here from the Govan High Street. I hope that you're all well. The time is 14 minutes past one, and I'm Evans Dixon, and it's a great pleasure to have you, and I hope you enjoyed Battle of Hell. That went out to a young lady who gave me assistance in the underground today, the subway at Brigton. I'd run out of money, and my card had run out, you know, the card that you put on to let you in and out through the gates. I'd run out, so she assisted me in getting some more cash put onto my card so that I can now travel back and forth in the subway once again. So thank you to that young lady. I think her name was Alana. I apologise if that's not it. But anyway, she wanted a piece of rock played, so I hope that that was okay for you. Meanwhile, moving on.

The band goes there, and this the eternal love, Burning Flame. Coming up later on the show, we'll have Bob Blumen, we'll have Born Free by Matt Monro, Crocodile Rock, Elton John, and a bit of classical music with the Rondo Vienetso Orchestra, which is not an orchestra really, it's a baroque wee group. You might have seen them on television. They dress in Mozart-type clothing and they play music synthesizer. I'll play it anyway and you'll enjoy it, I'm sure. Now, today is National Mustard Day. Would you believe that? It is. United Nations has issued this decree that Wednesday, Thursday, the 20th of August is National Mustard Day. So if you're going to use your mustard, today's the day. It's also International Cat Day. So if you've got a cat, get a photograph of them, or live on your, you know, Facebook page, not Facebook page, if you're going on what is it called, Tinderbox or whatever, you know, just put your cat up, put them on there, send it vinyl. Is that vinyl? Is that the right word? Anyway, put it on the net, a picture of you and your cat. It's international. Let the world know that your cat is your friend. You know, be it a paddy, a tabby, or a pot. God, my teeth are falling out here. A tabby, or wee tomcat, a wee kitten, or a fully grown cat. Put it on there. International Cat Day, okay? That's what it is here. It's also Aberino Day. Last week was Spanish Wine Day. What was it? I forget the name of the wine it was on, but it was a wine day. Today is Aberino Day. It's this crisp Spanish wine with a theme tasting. I don't know. I've never tasted it, so I don't know what the theme is. But it's Aberino Day. It's also, if you're listening, my good friends from Yorkshire, it's Yorkshire Day today. So that all in Yorkshire will be celebrating, you know, Trouble at Mill. You know, so that's National Mustard Day, International Cat Day. It honours our friends with cat-themed crafts and shops. Just get out there and celebrate your cat. It's Aberino Day. Celebrate this crisp day with a little bit of wine. Oh, can I beat it? Can I beat it? Thank you.

Ah, let's think. See, that's where that's a counter to that documentary I was watching on Tuesday night, was it? Disclosures about Glasgow. I know I'm a stranger to Glasgow in the sense that we only arrived about 2 years ago, and I'm having a ball, as I say. It's a great thing. Now, the next track I'm going to play is a bit of class. A bit of class here on the radio, and I hope you enjoy it. It's the Rondo Vietsenio and Baroque Orchestra. Well, it's a band, really, but they call themselves an orchestra. I hope you enjoy it.

There we go. That was Casanova by the Rondo Viennazzo Baroque Band Orchestra, whatever. I probably crippled that, pronunciation, but it's the Vienna and it's the Rondo, R-O-N-D-O, Rondo, and it's Vienna, and then it's Atso, and just look them up. It was given to me by a chap who's a great friend of mine, Andrew Donaldson. Big shout out to Andrew. He is an audiologist, and he sent me this album. Because he was always, and back in the day, he was always sending me, when I was working down there, he was always sending me CDs of bands that I've never heard of and thought would look good and sound good on the radio. And that was one of them. So I recommend that. That's, as I say, Casanova. This should be Mamanroh.

Mr. Matt Monro there, of course, and Born Free. Now, I've just had a text saying, can I repeat that orchestra thing? So, okay, it's... It's the Rondo, V-I-E-Z-A-N-O, so Viozano, Rondo Viezano, and the track is called Casanova, so if you're looking for that. Okay, I got that text, so I hope that clears that up a wee bit. Anyway, it's enough there to help you find it on the net. Moving on, and it's Juliet.

The four pennies there on Juliet. Now, I want you to stand up, open the windows, turn up the control volume on your radio, smash the dial on... I was going to say something else there. Smash the dial on Govan and Sunny G Radio. Smash it. And then let it rip.

Martha Narvandella's there and Nowhere to Ride. If you ever see the film, Michael Bowen and what's it called? Warriors. If you ever see the film Warriors, that's the theme music. It's in it.

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0: Indeed it is, ladies and gentlemen, your creation, your nation, your radio station. This is Evans Dixon. Thank you very much for staying with me for the last hour, and I hope that some of you enjoyed all of the music and all of you enjoyed some of the music. And so until the next time, this is Evans Dixon saying bye.

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Welcome to DJ Pete's Electric Chair with me, DJ Pete. 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And then, of course, our requisite trip to Minneapolis for that irresistible Prince goodness. 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Thursdays at 3 every fortnight. And off we go. And we're starting off with something loud and thunderous, almost sounding like a portent of doom. But I don't know, the epic cacophony sounds like a great opening to me. It's from the duo F Buttons and their 2013 and seemingly last album, So Focus. This is Sentience.

F-buttons there with sentience. 2 years after the brat summer, Charlie XCX is back with a bit of a swerve, embracing rockier sounds with her new album, Music, Fashion, Film, but continuing with her idiosyncratic mix of brash noise and direct, introspective songwriting. And, well, this tune is very direct. It's only got like 11 different words in the whole song, and it's just a little over 2 minutes. But pretty addictive though. Yeah.

That was Yeah by Charlie XCX from her new album Music Fashion Film. The Venezuelan-born electronic experimentalist Arca is back with her first full-length album in 5 years. XXXXX it's called, and as often with Arca, it's not always an easy listen. Strange, dark and aggressive soundscapes lunge at you from track to track, but there's an energy and dynamism that draws you in. And I really like this one, pretty punchy too. FXCK, it's called.

You were listening to DJ Pete's Electrature on Sunny G 103. That was FXCK by Arca. Let's join prolific Dutch producer Lego Welt now, who I've just realised I've never had on the show before, so here we go. Anyway, he's been around since the early 90s and a mainstay of the Dutch electronic scene, taking inspiration from Detroit and Chicago pioneers and creating an enthralling electro and techno sound all of his own. So here's a track of his from 10 years back, Institute of the Overmind, Photons Remix.

Institute of the Overmind, Photons Remix by Legowelt. I introduced the UK producer Mr. Sosa a couple of episodes back with the title track to his excellent 2019 Orion EP. So let's have another track from it, this time with the old school beauty of Feel the Love.

Feel the Love by Mr. Sosa. Last month, Electric Jazz fave Near Archives released her sophomore album Emotional Junglist, an apt title that captures the spirit of her music, the calm and the chaos, all jumbled up together. The album was written over the course of a year in which she fell in love, broke up, and had the police called on her during a confrontation with her ex. So, a lot to be dealing with there. Here's one of the album's calmer moments with Train of Thought.

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Near archives there with Train of Thought from her recently released album Emotional Junglist. More Dutch techno now, this time from the producer Specky Webu and his new LP Bootstrap Paradox. He once described his music as an intergalactic language that connects people and energies together. His Afrofuturist inspirations are clear on this opening track, sharing the title of a tune by the Detroit legends Drexia. This is Wave Jumper.

Wave Jumper by Specky Webu. We've been loving the intimate electronic dream pop of French musician OK Lou in the literature of late. Here's a gorgeous extended version of a track from her debut mixtape, Galore. This is Asturias, long version, featuring Zero Castigo.

Okay, Lou there with Asturias long version. Time for some hypnotic melodic acid from German duo Not Even Noticed and their recently released album Space Beyond Noise. Here's Crone.

You listen to DJ Pete's Electriter on Sunny G 103.5 FM. That was Not Even Noticed with Crone from their new album Space Beyond Noise. To the dance floor now with a collab from German-born UK-based Ash Rip and Australian-born UK-based DJ Boring, mixing the former's club-focused energy with the nostalgic vibes of the latter for a high-energy garage house fusion. This is Keep Up.

Keep Up by Atrip and DJ Boring. Another collab up next with two more UK producers, Fold and Curve, and a garage-tinged tune ready for the summer. Well, I suppose summer's not long over, but, you know, whatever. It's called Caramel.

Caramel by Fold and Curve. End of the show now, and we're going to close out with some Prince and a rare remix of one of his tunes by another artist. It's William Orbit, the renowned producer who recently sadly passed away, probably best known for his work with Madonna on her Ray of Light album back in the late 90s. Orbit, along with the producer Mark Moore, remixed Prince's The Future from the Batman album back in 1990, turning it into an ahead-of-its-time house track, which is pretty fitting for a tune called The Future. I'm not really sure of the story behind it, as I can't think of many Prince remixes by other artists off the top of my head, but it's pretty special. It wasn't a very big hit, apart from in the Netherlands, funnily enough, and didn't even get officially released in the US, as Warner Brothers didn't know what to do with it. But it's great, so let's have it. Rest in peace, William Orbit. And here's to the future. That's it from me in the electric chair. I'll be back in a couple weeks. See ya.

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2: 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As I was walking around Grosvenor Square, not a chill to the winter, but a nip to the air. From the other direction, she was calling my eye. It could be an illusion, but I might as well try. Might as well try. This is A Pile of Smoking Leather.

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1: Oh, wow, man. What a way to start. 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Or you can just ask your smart speaker to play Sunny G Radio. You might be in your kitchen making dinner. You might be sitting out in your garden like Stevie Wood. Who knows? What a show today, man. What a show. It's the days between, so it's all about the man, the myth, the legend, Jerry Garcia today. Plenty, plenty, plenty of long jams to get to for you today. Plenty. Extended Jerry jams. Yeah, probably some other stuff as well. I might play some other stuff, time permitting, you know. This day in Grateful Dead history, the band played five shows. 71 at the Hollywood Palladium, 74 Roosevelt Stadium in Jersey City, 1981 MacArthur Court at the University of Oregon in Eugene, 1982 St. Paul Civic Center, St. Paul, Minnesota, and you just heard some Cal Expo, Sacramento, 1989. A heavy-duty late 80s Scarlet Fire, man. All 24 minutes of it. Jeez, it's nearly halftime already. I've only played two songs. 24 minutes from Cal Expo. Great way to start the Days Between show. You know what I'm saying, man? You know what I'm saying? So you know it's going to get stranger. So let's get on with the show.

There you go. I told you I'd play you some other stuff other than Jerry Garcia and the Grateful Dead today. So we had a little bit of, that was Green River from Creedence. Clearwater Revival, 1969. Green River is the album. Love some CCR, man. Absolutely love CCR. And before that, we had Skin It Back from Little Feet. Live from the Rainbow in London on the 2nd of August, 1977. I'm sure there's people that listen to this show that were probably at that show. Bunch of old farts that you guys are, just like myself. But yeah, I'm sure you were. So, wow, what am I going to do for you now? I got so many jams to play. I'm not going to be able to play them all. I'm going to run out of time, guaranteed. So it's going to be one of those ones where we just kind of pick something. So I'm going to give you this one next. It's of course, it's going to be a little Jerry Garcia and Merle Saunders with Mystery Train. Come on. Ah, here it comes. Can hear that train a-coming. You're tuned into A Pile of Smoke and Leather on Sunny Govan Radio, 103.5 FM Glasgow, or sunnyg.org all over the world.

Wow. I told you. Heavy duty Jerry jams today, man. Wow, that was incredible. Mystery Train, Jerry Garcia, Merle Saunders. From the best of Merle Saunders and Jerry Garcia. Well matched 2006. What a jam, man. Woo-hoo-hoo. So I've only literally played 5 songs and it's like it's 4:45 already. I've only played 5 songs. I told you the jams were extended today. So this is a little short one coming up for you. A little bit of Garcia Grisman.

Wow, that's a funky, funky After Midnight. Merle Saunders and Friends, friend being Jerry Garcia. Total funky piece, man, total. I fully agree with that. Jonquil Bride, shout out my man. And before that, we had Jackaroo from Garcia and Grisman. David Grisman, Jerry Garcia, Shady Grove, 1996. And we started that little jam session off with Mystery Train, as you already knew. So it's hot grilly time. Hot grillies are only a buck. What the? Hot grillies. Get them while they're hot.

0: 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We'll be back with the second set after the adverts.
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0: Welcome to the A Pile of Smoke and Leather set break, halftime, intermission, whatever you want to call it. What do you like to do at gigs during set break? I like to wander. Today we've got some traffic, some weather, some rants about traffic, some Sunny G news, and of course Apostle news, and the usual shout-outs. So as per, we're going to go straight over to the traffic cams and see what's happening on the roads for you. Getting home at 5:05 this evening, we're going to check the cams for you. We'll go out to the Royal Hospital out near Shield Hall. The roads are looking busy out towards Shield Hall, both directions, moving, but moving slowly. Let's go towards Ibrox. Dunbreck looks all right. Not too bad. Kenning Park. Oh, Kenning Park looks mad busy, man. Looks very busy. Where the M77 and the M8 merge at Kenning Park, it's starting to look real busy, man. Real busy. So anyways, I'm going to get into my rant now about the traffic, right? So the thing is, right? See, when you need to merge onto a motorway, right? The merge lane does not stop once you get down the little ramp at the where the traffic is, right? The merge ramp doesn't stop. You got about 400 yards plus to merge into the traffic, right? So when you get down to the bottom, when you're merging on, you don't stop and block all the traffic behind you trying to get into that next lane, to that right lane. You keep driving, get the flow of traffic, find a space and move on. Every morning at Silverburn, every single morning at Silverburn, right, when I'm driving into work, you see the red on the roads, right? And you're going, come on, these people are stopping and slowing down for no reason, right? For no reason, because you got to merge, man. When you're merging traffic, you just got to do it. The right lane should continue to drive. They don't need to be braking. The left lane, you need to integrate yourself with the people coming on to merge. Now, the people that merge have to integrate themselves with you, right? But these people that are merging, they don't know how to merge. I don't know if they teach people how to merge into traffic anymore or what the script is, man. But you need to learn how to merge people. So if you're one of those people that are driving past Silverburn at about 7:30 in the morning, right, and wondering why it's so busy, it's because people don't know how to merge, right? You don't drive down the ramp and stop with your blinker on, your indicator. You just don't do that. You keep going down the on-ramp, down the lane. The merge lane. Just keep going all the way. All the way, man. Right? Just do it. Because that's what you got to do. You can't be getting down the bottom, stopping, and then holding all the traffic back. And then what you're doing is you're coming in with no speed, and stopping all the traffic. Come on, man. Do better, people. Do better. If you're one of those people around Silverburn at 7:30 in the morning, do better if you're merging onto there. Do better. Anyways, that's my rant. I hope you enjoyed it. I go all the way, man. So we've done the traffic cams. We've done the rant. Weather, nothing to really write home about. The weather, really. It's rubbish, as per usual. There's rain on the weather report every single day, but what can you do, you know? I got to get out and get some more golf going. Right, let's get to some shout-outs. Lots of shout-outs to get to today. We'll start off with Caper Cliff. Well done, Cliffy. Thanks for being here, my brother. What else do we got? Shout-outs to the Deadbeats legendary bass player, Stevie Gibbs. Stevie and I have been chatting quite a bit lately, and he's going to... I think they're going to possibly rejig the band. The Deadbeats might be coming back. You never know. You just never know. Big Finchie, shout out to Big Finchie, who's driving up north listening to good tunes. Andy and Sarah Clark, happy retirement for both of you guys, man. Woof, I can't believe that you retired last week, Andy. Not fair, bro, not fair. But you did your time, so you're good. Shout out John Kilbride, Michelle Neville, Johnny Hull, Stevie Wood, Neil McNichol. Big shout out to my buddy Andy Wheeler, who lost his dad a few days back, man. Big hugs, my brother Andy. Big hugs, bud, big hugs. Alex Gillespie, if you're listening, man, I'm going to the Light and Way tomorrow. If you would like a lift, I will be crossing by your bit at some point if you would like to jump in for a ride, man. So we're just going to get right into why I'd be going there, right? The Light and Way, they start at 6. They start their 5-night run tomorrow at the Leith Arches, part of the Fringe Festival for the days between. The Lightning Way will perform the music of Jerry Garcia and the Grateful Dead. That's right up my street, man. So, Friday, tomorrow, is night one at 5 till 6:30. They then hit the stage on Sunday at 9 p.m. until 10:30. The band will then grace the stage the next weekend on Friday at 6, Saturday at 6, and finally finishing up on Sunday at 9 till 10:30. So make sure you get down to at least one of these shows because they're going to be great, man. And we don't get too many dead cover bands up here. Grateful Dudes, if you're listening. Caper Cliff, if you're listening. Grateful Dudes. So yeah, make sure you get to one of those shows. I'm going to try to make all of them. Maybe even doing a little bit of taping for them. Record the shows. Who see? If you're listening, Dougie James. Dougie. Let me know if I can record, man. I asked around, he said ask you. So there you go. If you're listening, my brother, I'm going to record, man. What do we got? The next Grateful Dudes gig for me will be Hebden Bridge in September. And the Deadheads have a gig on Halloween. And it's at Cult VR in Cardiff. And it's quite far from here, but anyways. This will be a Sphere-style immersive audiovisual experience, the first of its kind in the UK. And tickets are selling fast, and the early birds are already gone. So, you know, make sure you get into that if you can, man, if you're down there. So, and I think that's going to be it for the old halftime show. Not much else to get involved in. I just got to find my notes for the second set, and we'll be underway. Yeah, I'm going to find my notes. I'll let this play, and we'll be back.

tuned in to A Pile of Smoke and Leather every Thursday at 4 till 6 p.m. Your home in Scotland for Grateful Dead and Grateful Dead-related products here on Sunny Govan Radio, 103.5 FM, or sunnyg.org all over the world. Welcome back to the second set on A Pile of Smoke and Leather.

running from your window. I was all night running. Lord, I wonder if you care.

Oh, yeah. More Jerry Garcia. All by myself. Studio Jam Reflections. So, as you know, A Pile of Smoke and Leather is home of the double shots. And I did say I was going to play something other than Jerry Garcia and Grateful Dead today. So here's your only, one and only double shot of the day, Billy Strings.

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0: Unbelievable, man. Oh, Billy Strings and Don Julin with Little Maggie. Wow, what a tune, man. What a tune. And that was your first and only double shot of the day, man. Before that was Cabin Song from Billy Strings. So we're at the penultimate, and I'm going to run out of time, so I'm just banging it on. Second last tune of the day on A Pile of Smoking Leather on Sunny Govan Radio, 103.5 FM Glasgow, or sunnyg.org all over the world. 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

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It's time for the encore, no time to chat. Shout out to Auntie Jean. This goes out to Auntie Jean. Glad you're here. Thanks for listening, everybody. 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

promise me, Green Grass, not to tell what you heard. Whispering Grass, say, you can't keep your word. Keep your word, sing Lofty.

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6: 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I hope you're all set to join me for the next 60 minutes of great music. 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So much great music being created right now that we want to share with you. So I'm going to cut back in the chat this week. Let's kick off now with a trip to Stirling with Transmission Suite and their latest release called Same Glue.

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1: And so welcome along to another Local Music Spotlight Extra with me, DB Extreme. We kicked off today's show with the latest release from Transmission Suite, who are from the Stirling area. And just there we heard from Delta Fire, a four-piece alt-rock band forged in Glasgow. The track was called Eyes Burn Gold and was kindly sent into our Sunny G Dropbox by drummer Andrew Knox Watson. So many thanks for that, Andrew. I also understand that Delta Fire have focused their music production and release around community inclusion, opening up the reserved studio space to workplace shadowing and free work experience for youth interested in music production. Well, we wish you well with both your music and your community inclusion efforts, guys.
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1: Next up today, we have the latest release from Coast Control, who are playing McCool's this Saturday, 22nd of August. Kindly sent in to us by Christina from the band, this is Until You're Mine.

0: is one of these.
1: That was a Bubbly debut solo release from Mason, who is also co-songwriter and bassist with the Edinburgh band Racecar. The song was called Got to Go Somewhere, and some of you may recall that I interviewed Callum Mason a few years ago on an early episode of our Inspiration Hour show. Before Mason, we gave you Close Control with their new single called Until You're Mine.
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1: 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This is the Henry Ford Band with a wee tune called Wedding Song.

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1: 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That was Electric Phantoms there with I Can Feel It, which was released at the beginning of July. Before Electric Phantoms, you heard the Henry Ford Band with Wedding Song. So let's now head down to Ayrshire for something just a little bit heavier.

0: That was Ursa Rocker's Heavy Heads there, with their latest release called Reshuffle the Pack. Lots more great talent coming up in the second half of today's Local Music Spotlight Extra, straight after these few important announcements.
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0: Welcome back to the second half of today's Local Music Spotlight Extra. Next up today, we're showcasing the first ever public release by a chap who to date has been predominantly an actor, but always had strong ties to music. Benjamin Nugent says that his mum dragged him around gigs she would see on MySpace in the early 2000s, and she ended up doing some DJ work for Celtic Music Radio and had her own online station. Ben himself always wanted to be a musician more than he did an actor. Not for fame or money, but just to express whatever's going on and to improve his understanding of the human experience. It just so happened that he landed good acting jobs and music therefore took a back seat, because Ben can't read or play any instruments. He does however say that he can write the lyrics and can hear music in his head, but it's taken a long time to find someone comfortable enough to be able to help Ben translate that. As I say, this is Ben's ever first public release, and he stresses that he's not interested in becoming the next big thing, but just the thought of someone driving along in their car and his song coming on the radio is enough for him. And so let's now have a listen to My Mean Gene by Ben Nugent.

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1: That was the first ever release by Benjamin Nugent, who's releasing his music as Ben Nugent. Possibly to emphasise the change in focus from his primary career as an actor towards pursuing his long-standing love of music. So thank you, Ben, for sharing your music and your story with us here at the People Station, Sunny G Radio 103.5 FM. 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

That was another debut single there, this time from Karina Caulfield, who's an indie artist based in Edinburgh, blending indie, dream pop, folk and a hint of jazz. Karina says she takes inspiration from artists such as Ulyar Vacation, Alice Phoebe Lou and Mark DeMarco. Up next, we've a new tune from our good friend, Glasgow-based singer-songwriter Del Gibb, who likes to share life stories through songs written, recorded and produced in his own home studio. Back with his old trusty guitar, Del writes songs from his own life to share with anyone who wants to listen. And last week, Del sent me this little song entitled Never Let Me Go.

0: Welcome back. That was Glasgow band Bustingo with their latest release called Rear Window. Before Bustingo, we gave you the new folk singer Zoe Bestel with her latest release called What Do I Deserve? And we kicked off that triple play with Glasgow's Del Gibb and a song entitled Never Let Me Go.
1: Hi, I'm Steve Plummer from 12 Guitars. We're based at Harmony Row in Govan, and we've been based in Govan since we started the organisation 5 years ago. What we do at 12 Guitars is basically make guitar playing and tuition for guitar playing accessible to anybody in the community across the whole of Glasgow and the west of Scotland, but specifically around the Govan area. We have a number of services that we operate. 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And all of the information on that and all of the other services we provide can be found at 12guitars.org. That's 12, 1, 2, guitars, all strung together, .org. Or you can email me at steve@12guitars.org. 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Thank you.
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0: And now I'm afraid we've come to our final track on today's Local Music Spotlight Extra. 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To close out today, we have a very timely tune from Stirlingshire-based Davy Cuncat Maddock, who's a long-established musician, composer and producer. The song's music and words on his latest album, Conflict and Sanctuary, are a collection of individual ideas, observations and collaborations that are formed over the past decade. Davy says they're the product of his take on how the world has developed and regressed over these years and his response to it. We're going to play you the opening track on the album, which is certainly well worth a listen. This is Come to Your Senses, featuring vocals by Mary Campbell. Be seeing you.

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1: Excellent. Hello there. How are we all doing? It's Mike here, and sitting across from me is Mr. Bradley Phillips.
0: Phil HD.
1: Mr. Bradley Phillips, come on.
0: Okay, cool. For me, the first tunes.
1: Yeah, what have you got tonight,
0: my
1: Phil?
0: Tunes are from Deep Active Sound, Vulgar. Volgo FK,
1: all right,
0: and Simon Morgan, Deep Chill, Afro Chill, New Age Funk, some new releases.
1: Nice.
0: Second set of tunes are new releases from Disperse Black, Colonel Lawton, and Eva Landsberg, she's still on the go, all deep in Chill House. Then HD, the tunes HD played in 2021. Tunes from Satoshi Tomi.
1: All right, yeah.
0: Seb Jr. Mm-hmm. Kind of glitchy disco house tunes. Yeah. And then my third set of tunes are tunes HD played in 2021 again. Just a few tunes there. That's a tunes from Jason Bai. Mm-hmm. And Disco Steps, kind of funk house and new disco. I was getting into a new disco there.
1: Is that when it was happening? Yeah,
0: I think so. Yeah. Check them out. I've also got some of the DJs playing tunes from these guys playing at the Glasgow Southsider Weekender. Nice. At the Queen's Park Arena this weekend. Just that's the 1st and 2nd of August.
1: It's going to be a good one.
0: Quite a lot there, quite a lot mixed up. I didn't put all the 2021 tunes together because I thought I'll squeeze in at the end some of the Glasgow Southsider Weekend DJs.
1: Good idea.
0: Fantastic.
1: Yeah.
0: How about you, mate?
1: What I've got is a smattering of new releases. I was looking at Girls on the Internet, so I'm going to play one of their tracks, and because they're playing in Glasgow in October. And I'm sure we'd played them before, but I could not find the track we played before. But I like that sound. That's a good sound. And then we have Highway Star, a new Highway Star EP out this week, so I'm going to play a track there. I have Gavinko, and then a great track, Forever Palestine, by Nate Lawrence, who we've played before. Sort of deep jacking house producer from Minneapolis. Have an instant track by Brand Brouwer Frick and Stimming. So these are all new releases, and I'll be doing my Back to Life. So I'll do my Back to Life, well, it is a Back to Life track, 2021 feature, featuring a Back to Life track, Soul to Soul, a remix of Back to Life. Also, Robag Room, Sweeley, Sun Ra and Harmonica. Fantastic track. A lot of tracks that I've played a lot in various gigs and various mixes and whatnot. Joe Vaughan as well. And finally, going to bring, I've been looking at new UK garage and bass tracks, looking at Beatports, what is new out there, and some interesting tracks to finish the show. And that's it.
0: Cool.

such a cool tune, but what I have to do is introduce the first three tunes that I played here. First three tunes started off the show. There was by Shabby, Tutti Frutti, off the Eurofic Calling, Funky Jazz House, new release, pushed out on the 24th of July. Shabby, Berlin Guy, HD, you've been playing a lot of Shabby recently. Second me tune tonight was Deep Active Sound, Dreads, and a single release, a nice deep chill release, 24th of July. New release, Deep Active Sound, is a project of Michael Basentrate from Russia.

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tune on the decks just now is by Simon Morgan. Check him out. This is a fantastic tune, really. Sorry to be talking over it, but this tune's all about, off the EP Be Me, New Age Funky House, released on the 3rd of July on the Delve Deeper recordings. Up and coming, Spotify, 84 monthly listeners. I think he's from London, I'm not entirely sure, couldn't really find out. Anyway, let's get back to this tune.

0: wee funky house new release here for you, pushed out on the 17th of July on the Delusions of Grandeur label. This is Nebraska and Double Drat. After Alter Ego, Double Drat remix. Let me see, Nebraska is a deep house producer from London, and Double Drat is an alias for Nebraska, so he's mixing his own tunes.
1: There we go.

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sounds, I hope you agree. And Girls on the Internet, this is from the new album Jazz is the Mattress, together with The Gospel of Thomas, and very chilled, jazzy, sort of deep house. They will be playing in Glasgow 24th of October. Might get along to see them in Room 2, Glasgow. And what they say is, from heartache we create joy. So there you go. See, Girls on the Internet is a party and you are all invited. So get yourselves down to Room 2, 24th of October. As well as The Gospel of Thomas, so also a collaboration with Carney Love and Tommy Peace. So there we go. Next up, we have one of my own new releases, a title track of my new High Waster EP called Zub Dub. Bit of electro dub, this next track, bit of experimental sort of dub I've been messing about with. Just came out last week, so thought I'd give it a spin. Here we go.

0: you go, a wee different change of sound for me, actually. I've slowed things down a bit. Bit of electro dubby electronica there from High Waster. Check that out. That's out on all platforms just last week. Next up, we have Gavinko. Now, Gavinko is Joe Newham from Brighton Hove. And this is a really nice bluesy house track. It came out and you released 15th of July. Started off being in the jazz house and world music, but he's also been using organic instrumentation. What does organic instrumentation mean? Does that mean they use real live instruments?
1: Yeah, I think so.
0: But they call it organic instrumentation.
1: Remember, I had an organic feature, Mike?
0: Yeah, you did.
1: I did, yeah.
0: Yeah, yeah. I do remember that, organic house. So, let's get a bit of Gavinko, a track called Ramenez Le Temps in just a minute, right after this. Here it is.

I was broke when I was born. That's the reason I'm howling. Well, you see, you had a chance with your life, but you ain't done nothing with it. Seeing you got to have the blues.

a cool, chilled, bluesy house track there, Ramenez Le Ton. Next up, we have an artist we've featured before, Nate Lawrence. Noah, you played a few tracks well for him for Deep Jacking sort of house. And what he's produced just recently, his new EP is, I suppose it's Deep Jacking House for a Free Palestine. So this track's called Forever Palestine, and it's from the album Free Palestine, and there's three tracks on it, all about Palestine and Minneapolis-based DJ. So together with Ralph Lauren, produced this track, and anything with those sort of titles in it, I've just got to play it. So Free Palestine.

we see this genocide going on in Gaza. So many people, tens of thousands of people are being mass murdered, innocent people. This is unjust for the people of Palestine, but it's not only doing injustice for the Palestinian people, this is doing injustice for the Jewish people as well. Anti-Zionism has nothing to do with anti-Semitism, because Judaism and Zionism are not the same. Judaism is a religion, Zionism is a political movement, should never be conflated.

was Free Forever Palestine by Nate Lawrence. Moving on, this is a track called Perpetuate. Moving a bit more deeper into some what they describe as emotional body music. This is by Brandt Brouwer Frick with a stimming remix. And they also call this lean techno. So they're using acoustic instrumentation, pairing it with borrowing ideas from the likes of Steve Reich and Philip Glass, Plastic Man, Richard Villalobos as well. So see what you think of this. Difficult sort of sound.

Are you a musician or a band looking for the perfect space to create and nurture your sound? Carlton Studios, located in the heart of Glasgow, can offer these opportunities and so much more, including recording and mixing facilities, equipment hire, 4 rehearsal rooms, tuition rooms, music tuition, instrument hire and repairs. 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Carlton Studios, the beating heart of the Glasgow music scene.

I'll be here again. I've got a wee section here for 20 minutes, and what we'll be playing is new releases and tunes from 2021. This is Dispersed Black, Pep N' Ya Step, off the album Pep N' Ya Step.

This wee tune by Dispersed Black is a bit of kind of deep house. It's a new release. It was pushed out on the 10th of July on the Rob Soul Recordings. I think I played this tune.

Another new release here, this is by Cole Lawton, Tell You is the name of the tune. New single release, kind of deep chill tune. This tune was released on the 17th of July on the Low Lux label. Check out Cole Lawton, he is a product of the vibrant house music scene in Newcastle. Check him out.

This is a tune from Eva Landsberg here. I've been playing, last week I played a number of tunes off her new album. This is Ray.

EY off her new album Echoes, or EP, Echoes EP. Deep House, Ava's been going for absolutely ages. I've been playing Ava Lansbury tunes for absolutely ages. this tune, as I said, new release, released on the 17th of July on the 4 Life Records.

Just holding off there and waiting for that tune to kick in there. This is Phil B HD going back to 2021. This is a wee tune that I played on the 15th of July 2021. It's our old friend Satoshi Tomy. Out of Nowhere is the name of this tune off the Late Night EP. Absolutely great deep glitch house. Released in the VL recording, Satoshi from Japan, now living in New York. He's got tons and tons of gigs lined up, one in London and all over the place.

yet another tune that Phil BHD played in 2021. This is now Seb Jr. You Got Two, original mix from the single You Got Two. It was released on the Real People label. Seb is a French producer based in Spain. And as I said, we pushed this out on the 23rd of September 2021.

0: course, in 2021, we were still very much in lockdown mode, and I think we might have been back to life in the studio. I can't remember when we got back in the studio.
1: Oh, I'm not too sure now, mate.
0: But I think it was some point in 2021 we got back in, but we were doing a lot of podcasts and getting a lot of DJs to send in their mixes and stuff like that through 2021. So great to be back to life, as they say, back live in the studio.

Yeah, moving a bit left field, out of left field for the next track. Robag Room was somebody who we featured a lot back in the early days. Robag Room, his real name, Gabor Slabitsky. Something stuck in my teeth. Gabor Slabitsky, German, prolific and beloved member of the German techno community. And this was a dreamy house track from back 2021. So, track called Spotty Spy. No idea what that means.

0: house dimensions. 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
1: There you go, Gabor Slabinski, got it right the first time. Spotty Spy, Robag Room, another track. This track coming up by Sweely, played this a lot, one of my favourite tracks of mine back in the day. Released in 2018, track from French, producer and now based in Spain. And that was from an EP called Les Chroniques de Monsieur Montana, Part 1. And I was never sure if a Part 2 actually came out, but we played this a lot back in the day. House is home. Of course it is.

finishing up my wee bit with a classic tune, Doors of the Cosmos by Armonica and Sun Ra. Now, Sun Ra, band leader, composer, musician, poet, philosopher, jazz in the space age and all that, wasn't around to record this because I don't know when he died. He died some years ago, but obviously his influence and his tracks were used for this one that came out in 2020. So enjoy this, Doors of the Cosmos. Phil's up next.

0: With more misinformation being shared than ever, it's crucial to separate fact from fiction when discussing refugees and asylum seekers in the UK. We often see headlines claiming people with refugee status are flooding the country and illegally entering the UK, while social media accounts continue to spread misinformation around refugees. But how much of this is actually true? Let's tackle some of the biggest myths and break down the facts.
1: Myth 8. Deterrence measures will stop people smugglers profiting off vulnerable people.
2: Reality: there is no evidence that deterrent methods such as banning people from the country and deporting them to other countries will stop smugglers. Many people are already fleeing conflict and persecution. If the UK government expanded safe routes, fewer refugees would need to turn to smugglers.
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still be here. Going back once again to 2021. This will be Tunes by Jason Bai. Love Shake, original mix, released as a single on the Union Square Beats. Bit of funk house for you, released on the Celestial Recordings label. Jason from London is a true Ibiza DJ, holding a legendary 30 years residency at Cafe Mambo in Ibiza. HD pushed out this tune the 5th of August 2021.

Still sticking with 2021 here. This is a tune by Disco Steps and Soul Drifter. Need You Soul Drifter remix off the EP Need You. Glitch New House, released 2020 on a Large Music LLC label. Soul Drifter, originally from Moscow, now based in Halifax, Canada. Disco Steps is a French massive soul and disco house producer. HD pushed out this tune on the 16th of September 2021.

0: What I've got lined up for you here now is three tunes from producers that are featuring at the Glasgow South Sider Festival in Queen's Park this weekend. Yep. That's the 1st and 2nd of August. Appearing on the 1st of August is Chaos and the CBD, yep. They're headlining it.
1: That's a good call.
0: Yeah, and Bradley Zero, Eclair Fifi, Dominic Capello, Noodle.
1: Yeah.
0: And on the Sunday, Kerry Chandler.
1: Wow.
0: Floor Plan.
1: Wow.
0: Cynthia.
1: Yeah. Some
0: big
1: names.
0: And DJ Harry. Now, I think the only, out of all those producers, the only person or producer that we have not played on House Dimensions is Noodle.
1: Noodle, DJ Harry.
0: Yeah, he's a Glasgow guy.
1: He's a DJ.
0: Yeah, he's a DJ.
1: Harry and Dominic, I assume, from Sub Pop.
0: Yeah, yeah. That's first wee tune here is by Chaos in the CBD.
1: Yeah.
0: And it's called Dusty Sundays, and it's off the EP Dusty Sundays. It's old style deep chill house, released 2012 on the Chaos in the CBD label. Check them out before you go on Saturday. London-based duo. HD have been playing these guys for decades now. Mm-hmm. So check them out on Saturday.

moving just a wee bit more modern here. This is a tune by Cynthia, who's playing on the Sunday. Is that right? I think so, yeah. Can't Get Enough, a wee single release, released on the 12th of June. So it's a brand new release from Cynthia on the Praia label. Cynthia from Germany, playing the Glasgow Southsider, as I said. Check them out. Tons and tons of gigs lined up this summer. So this is the new release from Cynthia.

Secondary tune from Chaos in the CBD. This is Down by the Cove off the album Deeper Life. Lovely summer chill sound, released in 2025 on the I Dust and Dust We Trust label. But check out that synthy tune beforehand. As I said, synthy's playing on the Sunday, the 2nd of August, and that's the newest release that they've pulled out. So we'll certainly hear that tune Sunday.

0: With more misinformation being shared than ever, it's crucial to separate fact from fiction when discussing refugees and asylum seekers in the UK. We often see headlines claiming people with refugee status are flooding the country and illegally entering the UK, while social media accounts continue to spread misinformation around refugees. But how much of this is actually true? Let's tackle some of the biggest myths and break down the facts.
1: Myth 2. The UK is already doing more than its fair share.
2: Reality. The UK is home to just 1% of refugees who have been displaced across the world. And despite what some media might say, the UK isn't overrun with refugees. At the end of 2023, they make up around 0.6% of the UK population based on the number of asylum applications per head of population. The UK currently ranks 20th highest in Europe.
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4: Some great advice there. Bringing up the last 20 minutes of the show, some new UK garage and bass sort of type of music. Pushing out the edges of UK garage is CUPVE and London producer. And all he says in his bio is electronic music within 130, 150 realm. Really pushing out the boundaries of UKG. A track called Stop and Watch. Have a listen.

So as I was saying, Deeras, not even noticed that it's not snuck in there. This is not UK Garage. This is a bit of breakbeat from underground scene of Frankfurt, Halle, and Leipzig. I wonder if you spotted the deliberate mistake.

There you go, that was Curve. You know, I told you it was pushing the limits. Moving on to one of the fastest rising stars in UKG, a track called Your World by Opie Dan and Pocket. And what Opie Dan's doing is blending two-step and 4x4 in UKG.

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1: Say just Mike, you're bringing up last few tracks, just featuring some new UKG, which we don't always play much. We've played in a garage over the years, but just let me hear what's happening in the scene at the moment. Next track is Sun Petal by Main Phase, DJ producer out of Copenhagen, and this was out this month in July.

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1: My final UKG track, Only Thing by Debba, London producer, that's all I know. After this, we're going back to 2021 just to finish off the show.

0: So before the final track, we just want to say good night, farewell, so long. We will catch you next week. Stay locked on House Dimensions. Thanks for tuning in. Thanks for watching. And Phil, your final comments?
1: Yeah, thanks for tuning in. Thanks for watching, and catch you next week.
0: Okay. Finishing up, Wait A Minute, Stop, vocal by Joe Vaughan from back in 2021, part of our 10-year anniversary.

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1: Over the past few years, to the traditional sounds of an English summer, drone, lawnmowers, smack, smack, willow, has been added a new name. Smack, smack, smack, smack.
2: What were the skies like when you were young? Smack,
3: they went on forever. We lived in Arizona, and the skies always had little fluffy clouds, and they were long and clear, and there were lots of stars at night. And when it would rain, it would all turn. They were beautiful, the most beautiful stars ever. The sunset purple and red and yellow and fire. The clouds catch the colors of the moon. That's neat, because I used to make it all the time. You don't see that.
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2: Hello again and welcome along to another of our occasional local music spotlight extra shows with me, DB Extreme. I hope you're all set to join me for the next 60 minutes of great music. 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So much great music being created right now that we want to share with you. So I'm going to cut back in the chat this week. Let's kick off now with a trip to Stirling with Transmission Suite and their latest release called Same Glue.

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1: And so welcome along to another Local Music Spotlight Extra with me, DB Extreme. We kicked off today's show with the latest release from Transmission Suite, who are from the Stirling area. And just there we heard from Delta Fire, a four-piece alt-rock band forged in Glasgow. The track was called Eyes Burn Gold and was kindly sent into our Sunny G Dropbox by drummer Andrew Knox Watson. So many thanks for that, Andrew. I also understand that Delta Fire have focused their music production and release around community inclusion, opening up the reserved studio space to workplace shadowing and free work experience for youth interested in music production. Well, we wish you well with both your music and your community inclusion efforts, guys.
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1: Next up today, we have the latest release from Coast Control, who are playing McCool's this Saturday, 22nd of August. Kindly sent in to us by Christina from the band, this is Until You're Mine.

0: He's just one of these.
1: That was a bubbly debut solo release from Mason, who's also co-songwriter and bassist with the Edinburgh band Racecar. The song was called Got to Go Somewhere, and some of you may recall that I interviewed Callum Mason a few years ago on an early episode of our Inspiration Hour show. Before Mason, we gave you Close Control with their new single called Until You're Mine.
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1: 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This is the Henry Ford Band with a wee tune called Wedding Song.

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1: 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That was Electric Phantoms there with I Can Feel It, which was released at the beginning of July. Before Electric Phantoms, you heard the Henry Ford Band with Wedding Song. So let's now head down to Ayrshire for something just a little bit heavier.

0: That was Ezra Rocker's Heavy Heads there, with their latest release called Reshuffle the Pack. Lots more great talent coming up in the second half of today's Local Music Spotlight Extra, straight after these few important announcements.
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